0: In pub too.
1: Where you at?
0: At the house with it, watching Santas.
1: Who you with?
0: On the couch with my favorite Santa.
1: Fuck that bitch.
0: 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Should I decorate her walls or log off to Pinterest? Never too late to meditate on emotional attachments.

0: Pub two.
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0: On the couch with my favorite Santa.
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0: 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Should I decorate her walls or log off to Pinterest? Never too late to meditate on emotional.

0: Kygo sammen med Dan Tyminski, Heaven on Your Mind. En speciell låt skriver Kygo på sin Instagram, för den innehåller vokalist Dan Tyminski, som också var vokalist i Avicii sin låt tillbaka i 2013, Hey Brother. Och jag tänker det på sin rätte plats och spela bägge låtarna idag. Och nu stand Hey Brother klar, men först så fant ett litet lydklipp från vokalisten själv som snackade om hur det var och samarbete med Avicii den gången.
1: That Hey Brother experience with Avicii, I mean, I did not have a clue what I was getting involved with when I did it or how many people it could touch. I recorded that vocal to a click track. I never met him. He was in LA, I was in Nashville. I think he hit a piano key. It was in G. And I listened to the note and there was in my ear, and I just sang the song, man. Everything that's on that song, he did all his magic after the fact.